are you? 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Oh, let's find me warm here. Come stay here, okay?

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Okay? Go, eat. Eat, okay? Hey. Come here, baby. Eat. Go. 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Hey, how are you guys here? Hey, eat. Hey, lavender. Enjoy, okay? Okay.

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You're following me everywhere, right? Stay here, okay? Stop.

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Enjoy. Hey, Andy, you want some feed? Andy?

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Yeah, come here. Come here, baby. Mom, there's some for you. There's some for you. Okay.

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We're having lots to share, okay, baby? Okay, I just love it. Sibret, do you want to enjoy some? Okay.

Go home, okay, baby? Go home, sweetie. Go. Go home. No, go home, sweetie. Go. Go, go, go. Go back.

Andy, two more. Here we go. Here we go. Andy, the last two of them are going to go.